0: 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What is mobile number? What is your smile number?
1: What is your style number? Karo kya dial number?
2: It's alright, it's alright. It's alright, it's alright.

0: you were happy with the how the forces responded? I mean, I know it's a funny question, but आपके कुछ सुनना चाह रहे हैं ना आपसे, इसीलिए ऐसा सवाल पूछा. Were you also willing to go कि यार मुझे बुला लो, मैं भी आता हूँ.
1: 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It's a big thing. It was a big signal given to them.
0: And that technology you are saying ki yehi superiority aap bata
1: rahe
0: hain.
1: Yes, okay. The Air Force has that. I mean, it was pinpoint sort of, you know, absolutely, they were knocking on the door of their nuclear storage facility, which is a big thing.
0: Okay. तो यहाँ पे मुझे लगता है कि हमारा डिफेंस भी अच्छा होना बहुत जरूरी है ना. वी डिफेंडेड वेल ऑल्सो.